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1: 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I'm feeling immaculate. You know how we feeling about this one?

All right. Ladies and gentlemen, a good evening. Welcome to our club. Tonight we're going to play a selection of electronic tracks. Yeah. Don't forget to tip your DJ if you like any songs in particular. For the moment being, I'm afraid we are taking a no request. So just let us build it our way, right? Okay. Let's do it.

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You know, baby, I was thumbing through the dictionary, trying to find words to describe you. I found one. You know what it is?

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